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0: Über den Wolken. 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Die Single finden Sie jetzt auf allen gängigen Streaming-Portalen und das Album dazu, Gute Laune mit Posaune, das erscheint dann in knapp einem Monat am 9. Oktober.
1: No long it's gonna be the bar. She live up the beauty, who live up the beauty. She who live up people the band. Few people to the level, she be called the barrel, leave alone. Suicide or simple, she will live up the bone, the band was here. She will live on the land, the barrel. She's feeling for he disclosed, but the hell is the whole is she hears her own, the he was he alone. A really people, the bubble, she gets. She will live on the land, the

Sue for home for evil to love. Show yourself off level. She comes about, she was eating a little. She won't know how to help you here. Wait, bully, bully, bully, bully, bully, bully, bully, bully, bully, bully, bully, bully, bully, bully, bully, bully, bully, bully, bully, bully, bully, bully, bully, bully, bully, bully, bully, bully, bully, bully, bully, bully, bully, bully, bully, bully, bully, bully, bully, bully, bully, bully, bully, bully, bully, bully, bully, bully, bully, bully, bully, bully, bully, bully, bully, bully, bully, bully, bully, bully, bully, bully, bully, bully, bully, bully, bully, bully, bully, bully, bully, bully, bully, bully, bully, bully, bully, bully, bully, bully, bully, bully, bully, bully, bully, bully, bully, bully, bully, bully, bully, bully, bully, bully, bully, bully, bully, bully, bully, bully, bully, bully, bully, bully, bully, bully, bully, bully, bully, bully, bully, bully, bully, bully, bully, bully, bully, bully, bully, bully, bully, bully, bully, bully, bully, bully, bully